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Ariana Grande's new album, Petal, the biggest album in our area right now. 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

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Wake up with the morning show. 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You play the Beckenberger Battle, 8:45 tomorrow morning. 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
1: Socialists aren't winning them all. Good morning, Francesca Hong, falling to moderate David Crowley in the Wisconsin Democratic gubernatorial primary. She's the one who called, among other things, called Thanksgiving a celebration of colonialism. Other results, Darlene Graham's nailed down a runoff. South Carolina, Mike Lindell has lost in Minnesota. Next door in Connecticut, Ned Lamont has beat back the progressives. Veteran Democratic Congressman John Larson, however, is out. In New Bedford, the police say the flock cameras are being turned off. An officer has been put on leave for using the flocks to track an ex-partner. In sports, Red Sox now going the other way. Their skids 4 as they lose to the Blue Jays at Toronto 5-3. At Indy last night, boos for Indiana Fever coach Stephanie White after she defended the player who clotheslined Sophie.
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4: Both sides of 95 looking pretty good so far getting in and out of Providence. We are delay-free at the moment on 195 east and west over the Washington Bridge. Little under the speed limit.

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8: I'm 12 News meteorologist Katie McNeil. A nice day today. Sunny skies and less humid with highs around 85 degrees. As we head towards the overnight, mainly clear and cooler temperatures with overnight lows settling in the upper 60s. And for Thursday, a slight chance for some scattered showers on and off, especially towards the midday time frame towards the afternoon, with otherwise mainly sunny skies and highs in the lower 80s.
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4: There we go. Jay, hey. You there?
3: Hi. What's that guy?
6: The guy, what's your name again?
3: There you are.
4: There were people out there praying like, no, don't be there.
3: Or there were others that were like, oh, God.
4: Please be there.
3: I need to suffer through these two women.
7: Jay, no. I hate you.
3: Tim. Al checking in. Michael. Michael's not feeling well today, and he has to present at work.
4: Oh.
3: And I said, you got this. It's small Wednesday.
4: Yeah.
3: Act like it.
4: Yeah.
3: Pedro.
4: Look at Paul. Nice to see Kim's on time for work.
3: Actually, I have to say this. You were pretty early today.
4: Yeah. That's because of yesterday.
3: All things considered.
4: I got the squeaky yesterday, and I was mad.
3: You didn't want the squeaky.
4: And what did I say? The week before, I said, I ain't gonna have a squeaky marker in a long time.
8: You jinxed yourself.
4: And then I went, I just blew it. And look what happened.
3: Go ahead.
4: I did blow it.
3: Before, we had a term for vocal stims that people use all over Reels and TikToks.
8: Vocal stims?
3: We've talked about this. The term vocal stim.
8: I must have been gone or sleeping.
3: No, you and I know specifically have talked about what a vocal stim is. And it's when you hear something and you can't help it. You have to think of something else. And it usually comes from TV and movie. Like, this is my latest vocal stim. You know, you're online like
4: yes.
3: I am.
4: Yep.
3: This is my latest vocal stim.
8: Like this.
9: Beating a dead horse.
3: Yeah.
4: That's it.
3: And as soon as Kim said, you blew it, I said, oh, vocal stim time.
9: And it happens.
4: I can hear sometimes I'll say something in my head. And then I'll hear OJ going, look out.
3: I hear OJ. This is what is so scary about what has happened these last few years.
4: Uh-huh.
3: There will be times where people will say whatever they say. And in my head, I think of the OJ drops.
9: I would love to.
3: That's
4: yes.
3: the one.
4: Yes.
3: I would love to. It's the one that gets me every time. One of these days, you know what's going to happen. We're going to come in and those were all deleted.
4: You better back those up to your iCloud.
8: I know, right?
3: Even in the cloud, someone's going to find them and frame them or do whatever that they do.
8: Luckily, they will live on forever on the internet, so they're always accessible.
3: Yes, they are. Josh is checking in with his youngest. Elena is checking in. Aaron and Tim, good morning. So,
10: hello.
3: We're apparently having this unbelievable sky event over and over again tonight. We have a solar... Bill Haberman said we're only going to be seeing a partial eclipse here in Rhode Island.
8: During the day?
4: Because we're out of the thing. We're out of the cone.
3: I don't know at what time. But allegedly, we're supposed to also expect a meteor shower, a new moon, and a planetary... Well, they say alignment here, but Bill called it a planetary parade. Oh, I love that.
8: That's much more whimsical.
3: It is, isn't it? And this particular person on Threads, after they named all the events from today, said maybe the universe will reset a couple things.
4: Oh.
3: Could happen. Now I feel like I'm at Massage Envy with this music.
8: I feel like I'm at, waiting for a planetarium show to start.
4: Yes.
3: You know where you can see a planetarium show, you say?
8: I do say.
3: The Museum of Natural History at Roger Williams Park.
8: Fascinating. Tell me more, Becca.
3: Yeah, it was a really educational yet enlightening and fun event.
8: Is there somewhere I can see a video of this?
3: Yes, you can. I'm so glad you asked. On Instagram, Facebook, and TikTok at 92 Pro FM, you can find out more about my experience. I couldn't take video in the planetarium.
8: Mm.
3: However, I talked about
8: it. Is there anybody you want to thank for this experience?
3: Yes, Go Providence and the Providence Warwick Convention Visitors Bureau. Maybe not necessarily.
4: Check. In that order.
3: Providence Warwick Convention and Visitors Bureau sounds a little bit more...
9: You sure about that?
4: Succinct.
3: Proper. Yeah. Feels good.
4: Listen, you got all the words in.
3: Yes, I did.
4: Order schmorter.
3: So what are you most excited for? The partial eclipse, the meteor shower, the new moon, or the planet parade? And the answer better be planet parade.
4: Let me tell you this. I've already seen a total eclipse, So don't give me no partial.
3: Oh.
4: I will take the planet parade.
3: Yeah.
8: You know I hate parades.
3: But what about when Jupiter, Mercury, Mars, Saturn, Uranus? We're going to see Uranus and Neptune. They're all going to... Oh, they already did?
4: Oh, man. Well, that just stepped on my buzz.
3: It says a rare six-planet parade peaks on Wednesday, August 12, 2026. Jupiter, Mercury, Mars, Saturn, Uranus, and Neptune line up across the pre-dawn sky.
4: Oh.
8: Well, it's dawn.
4: It already dawned. Dawned it.
3: How many Twilight movies did we just name in the last 5 minutes?
4: So true.
3: The limit does not exist. Speaking of all things in the sky, we're going to kick things off with one of Kim's favorite songs on 92 Pro FM Morning. Oh.

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1: 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And once again, a little tiny tempo for you, written in the stars.
2: He's got a new album coming out in October.
3: What? Really?
1: Ooh, I'm so excited for Kim.
3: I'm very excited.
1: Just in case
2: you... It's like his first one in like 15 years.
3: What's it called?
2: It's called The Night's Not Dead.
1: I like your title much better.
2: I do too. I think you should write him a letter.
3: I will.
2: Maybe they have him printed.
3: Or maybe I'll write it in the stars.
1: Ah, that's funny. We played that because apparently there's a lot of sky events happening. We missed the planet parade, unfortunately. We were a little too late for that. But you know what, Kim? You've already gotten your fill of parades this year.
3: I really have, and I'm still going to another one.
2: What?
3: We're going to Macy's. For Thanksgiving.
2: Oh, yeah.
1: The year of 2026 has been the year of the parade.
3: For me.
1: For you. We have a partial eclipse happening. And do we know a time on that after one? Is that what Katie McNeil said at WPRI?
2: No, I can't. It's in the daytime.
1: Okay.
2: It's at 103.
1: 103.
2: And it ends at 155, 245. Max coverage, 155. But it's only a tiny little bit. You won't be able to see it without glasses. So, again, I feel like we need to remind people every time, please don't stare at the sun.
3: Right. Mm. You have to have special glasses, which you can get on Amazon. But
2: not now.
3: Not now.
2: I saved mine from last time.
3: If you Google eclipse August 2026, the little sun comes across the screen and then darkens and then lightens again. It's really cool.
1: You know what? Google needs to always stay so wholesome on like it. That.
3: Yes.
1: Yeah, that's fun.
3: It's like a small win.
2: If you do want to see it and you don't have the glasses, NASA's doing a live stream too.
3: Isn't that cool, Becca?
1: I already saw the eclipse because I Googled eclipse August 12th.
2: Check the day off.
1: Done. Check. Anyway, that's what's happening today. We have a lot more coming up. It is 6:16.
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8: Everything seems to be moving along nicely so far. 195 east and west between Providence and Seekonk. No major hangups on 95 north or south between Warwick and Pawtucket. Busy but moving on the 610 inbound past Dean Street as you head towards 95. 295 is looking pretty good north and south between Warwick and Adams.
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2: You don't know how many good beach days you're gonna beach Wednesdays you're gonna have left this summer.
3: So true. It's gonna be beautiful, 84 today.
1: I know. I am going to the beach, but later on, so I'm gonna miss Beach Patrol. It's gonna be after one, so I won't be able to see them. Oh. But in case you were planning on heading to the beach, make sure you head to Scarborough and go see Beach Patrol.
3: Well, plus you get to see Josh, front desk Josh, who we love.
1: He's just the best.
3: He's joy. You know how Travis is the human exclamation point?
1: Travis Kelce.
3: Yes.
2: Thank
3: Kelsey.
2: You. Kelce.
3: Josh is human joy.
1: Can I tell you a quick, we were going to do something else here, but I wanted to talk about this. So, you know the Hillary Duff show on Saturday?
3: Yeah.
1: That was at Mansfield. It was in Xfinity Center. So, Josh went and he posted some video of some locals dancing and doing the viral Hillary Duff dance. Several years ago, Hillary Duff, this was going back maybe 15 years, Hillary Duff was on the Today Show, and she did this funny little dance that was so corny, and it has taken on a life of its own through the years.
3: Which I kind of love.
1: It is. It's very funny. So Josh posted this video of her doing this viral dance with some locals. Those locals found, I guess they are 92 Pro FM followers, and they all messaged us on Pro FM's Facebook page. That's us dancing with Hillary Duff. Can you send us that video, please?
3: Oh, we need to tag them.
1: So Josh did with it. I guess tagging them and or, I don't know, I would just screen record it personally.
3: Yeah, me too.
1: But that wasn't good enough for them. So they wanted the video sent to them. It just so happened that all of these people that were on stage with Hillary Duff, there is, I believe it's two girls and a guy dancing with Hillary. You can see
2: that was a show on ABC in the 90s.
1: Two guys, a girl, and a pizza plate.
3: Let me say, they're crushing it.
1: Because I'm telling you, this took on a life of its own on TikTok.
3: Yeah.
1: And so they are doing the dance with Hillary, and Josh was nice enough to send the video to all of the people that did the dance.
3: I need to know where girl number one got her skirt.
1: Well, I can tell you, I think that girl's name is Adriana, because in the first comment under that video on our Facebook page, it says, "Oh my God, that's me next to Hillary." And then I was lurking and looking at the messages between Josh and these people, because I'm a creep, and they were saying that all of them are on a group chat together.
3: So cute.
1: And that they are so excited to have these videos now that Josh took.
3: And that is Josh.
2: I have on good authority she got the skirt at the Limited 2.
3: Oh, it does look like a Limited 2.
1: It does look like a Limited 2 from 15 years ago.
3: A Justice.
1: Or it looks like something you type into Amazon, Y2K wardrobe.
3: Glitter skirt.
1: Yes, and that's what would pop up.
2: It's
1: but
2: the Alloy collection.
1: Yes. And I love in the comments how a bunch of people were tagging the people in the video. It's so cute.
3: So fun.
1: Yes. Josh made all, this is what dreams are made of, to quote Hillary Duff. Josh made their dreams come true by sending this video to them. And I thought that was really cute.
2: I'm just glad she still goes by Hillary and not Hillary.
3: Hillary.
1: Hilaria Duff.
3: Hilary. Hilary.
1: Go check out the videos and the photos that we're talking about on our Facebook page.
3: And this is the guy you can meet today at Beach Patrol.
1: We got Becca's World.
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6: 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Both sides of 95 picking up some volume, but still delay free in and out of Providence. 610 inbound heavy between the Atlas Overpass and the 95. Whereas we've got a little bit more volume now too on 195 east and west over the Washington Bridge. No backup yet though in either direction. I'm Robin Murphy with your right now traffic.
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1: I'm 12 News meteorologist Katie McNeil. A nice day today. Sunny skies and less humid with highs around 85 degrees. As we head towards the overnight, mainly clear and cooler temperatures with overnight lows settling in the upper 60s. And for Thursday, a slight chance for some scattered showers on and off, especially towards the midday time frame towards the afternoon, with otherwise mainly sunny skies and highs in the lower 80s.

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2: So, a little bit of a kind of sad news, but Julie Andrews, everything's fine with her. I saw this headline yesterday.
3: I freaked out, right?
2: I freaked out because I thought, oh, that's it. Julie Andrews, done in the year 2026. That is not the case. Julie Andrews has confirmed she's not returning for Princess Diaries 3.
3: I'm so sad.
2: As Queen Clarice Rinaldi. And she basically was saying she doesn't really do the acting thing much anymore. She's doing more voiceovers and audiobooks and things like that. So she's not getting in front of the camera.
3: Not even a cameo.
2: As much. Unless she's messing with us. And she makes a cameo in Princess Diaries 3.
3: You know what I discovered after I figured out, okay, she has not passed. I had to take this disappointing news with a spoonful of sugar.
2: Ugh, well, that's what helps the medicine go down, as we all know.
3: Yeah.
2: You know, and I just realized that the Hills are alive. Does not matter what. Our hopes of Julie Andrews in Princess Diaries 3 are dead. But
4: if the Hills are alive, do they have eyes?
2: They always do. Have eyes. Oh. How did you know?
4: Scary.
2: Two things can...
3: They have their eyebrows are like pointy.
2: Yes, they are. Two things are very true in 2026. First of all, Anne Hathaway is in everything.
3: Yes.
2: And that does include Princess Diaries 3. But also, did you see the preview for Verity?
3: Yes.
2: Came out yesterday.
3: And I can't stand that book, but...
2: That's right.
3: Kind of looks good.
2: It is so unhinged. And it makes me want to read the book again. I loved the book. You did not like the book. Well, you're not a Colleen Hoover
3: fan.
2: Yeah.
3: Yeah, really not.
2: You're not a...
4: What did she do to you?
3: She wrote poorly.
2: That's what she did. Verity's out.
4: It's not a Tom Clancy situation?
3: No.
2: Verity is out on October 2nd. So I said two things are true in 2026. Anne Hathaway's in everything. And also, a new... Nepo Baby makes their debut every week, and that includes Ella Beatty, who is starring as Lizzie Borden. The Lizzie Borden trailer, Monster, the Lizzie Borden story, came out yesterday.
3: I've been waiting.
2: Did you watch the trailer?
3: I did not. I didn't even know it was out.
2: So haunting and creepy, and it's set to the nursery rhyme. And obviously, there's the local connection because it all happened in the 1800s in Fall River. Ella Beatty, the daughter of Annette Bening and Warren Beatty.
3: Yes. Here's what I need to know.
2: Yeah.
3: Does the Lizzie Borden house have a TV? You know how you can stay overnight?
2: Yeah.
3: Because I want to wait for it to come out on streaming. Book a night at the Lizzie Borden house. Bring my Fire Stick and stream it.
4: You can just bring a tablet or something.
3: Then it's not a big screen.
2: I know.
4: Bring a projector.
3: I do have one.
4: There you go.
2: I think you just gave the Lizzie Borden people the bed and breakfast order, the inn that they have. I think you just gave them such a great idea.
3: I'm going to call them.
2: You should. You should really will that, because I think that is such a great idea.
4: What's the scariest about it? Staying in the Lizzie Borden house or spending a night in Fall River?
3: I love Fall River, sir.
4: I do too, in the day.
2: The comments and views expressed by one J-Bob do not necessarily reflect the comments and views by Kim and Becca, so everybody knows. Finally, get ready, because Dave Matthews Band is coming back to Providence November 9th. It's their fall tour at the Amp. It was just announced yesterday.
3: And now it's time for a 15-minute ridiculous jam that is the exact same as the 8 other ridiculous jams that were in all his songs that he just played.
2: Do you think he loved his time at the Folk Festival a few weekends ago that he was like, you know what? Let's run it back.
3: Yeah.
2: And head down to the Amp.
4: You know, it's just...
3: I don't hate Dave Matthews.
2: No.
3: I'm just not a
2: jam
3: long
2: band.
3: Musical interlude person.
4: Heard your man, Kim. Too bad the Jamestown Bridge doesn't have the grates on it anymore. I don't know where he's going to dump poop out of his tour bus.
3: That's a good point.
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0: 92 Pearl FM mornings. From cold water to hot tubs. I saw this. It came across my feed yesterday, and I said to myself, we have to talk about it. I have never heard of this before. This isn't in Rhode Island yet, but I'm guessing that if it's a big success up in Boston, you're going to see it soon. There is a company called Boston Hot Tub Boats, and it just launched. It's Boston's first hot tub boat. So what is a hot tub boat?
1: What is a hot tub boat?
0: So the Boston Hot Tub Boats, you can float in your own wood-fired hot tub on calm, protected water off of Winthrop.
2: Wood-fired?
1: Yeah.
0: This started in, where do you think it came from? No.
1: Oh, that's where I saw it.
0: No. The Boston Hot Tub Boats are saying that it started in Denmark.
1: Oh, that makes sense.
2: Okay. So it's a boat.
0: Yes.
2: Let me see the boat.
0: So it's a boat slash hot tub.
2: Oh, the whole boat is a hot tub.
0: Yeah.
1: It looks like a little floaty toy, except it can fit six people.
0: Yes, and it's set to your perfect temperature. You could do cold, warm, or up to 104 degrees.
1: That's it?
2: No, 104, though?
0: It gets hot.
1: I want like 120,
2: 130. No, that's bad for you.
0: I actually really love a very, very hot hot tub.
2: Where's the wood?
1: Well, wouldn't you like to know?
2: Oh, I see it. It's in like a chimney.
0: A chimney?
2: Yeah, the high. It's like a fireplace with a high stack.
0: So the full Boston skyline is ahead. Planes gliding low overhead toward Logan. No, it says no wake.
1: Yeah, because it's just like a little float. No, it's like it's like what you would take down a river rapids on a amusement park ride.
0: Yeah. Yes.
2: Yeah.
1: That's what it looks like.
2: Except for it's pear-shaped and not round.
0: No experience needed. Just you and up to five people you love drifting through a view no one else in the city can offer. Part spa, part spectacle. Once in a lifetime. Okay, so I think here's the thing: you all need to agree that no one is allowed to pee in the hot tub.
2: But
0: right,
2: how are you going to enforce that?
0: You have to make everybody sign off on a legal document with a notary public present that says, I will not pee in the hot tub.
2: How big could the crime be? A fine? Whatever.
1: Yeah, right.
0: You go overboard if you pee in the hot tub.
2: Here's my question. I have so many questions.
0: I know.
2: How long is the boat ride?
1: I believe it's 2 hours, I think.
2: It is not healthy to be in a hot tub that temperature for 2 hours.
0: I don't think they're taking health and wellness into consideration.
2: Well, they should.
0: Let's look at the FAQ.
1: Let's look at it, Jelly.
2: You know, I call that something else.
1: Take a look at your radio.
0: How clean is the water, and how is the club? The tub.
1: I want to know if they're changing the water after every group,
2: and are they cleaning the jets?
0: Fresh water every single session.
1: Thank God.
0: Between every group, we completely drain the tub, clean the boat, refill it with fresh heated water, and never filter and reuse it.
2: Okay,
0: I always step into clean private soak.
2: Yeah, I don't really care about that too much because I mean, how much goo is coming off somebody?
1: A lot.
0: I don't care about it either.
2: Yeah.
1: Ew.
2: Yeah, no.
1: Gross.
0: How much does it cost? All right. Let's do a boat. How much? This is pretty reminiscent of what happened to me last night, but this is that I digress.
2: Or Friday. I'm going to guess with 100 per person.
0: Interesting.
1: Oh, wow.
0: Okay.
1: I already know.
0: Oh. On weekdays.
2: Stop looking stuff up.
0: Because
1: I've already seen it. I've seen this thing before in Seattle.
0: It's $4.93 on weekdays, $5.57 on weekends and holidays. And it's
2: up to how many people?
0: It's per boat. Up to six guests.
2: Oh, so a little less if you all pay.
0: Yeah.
2: Okay.
0: And
2: that's not bad.
0: So with a full boat, they already did the math for us because of
2: thank goodness.
1: People like
0: simpletons like me.
2: Because they know the American education system is lacking.
0: Except if you're in Massachusetts. Apparently, Massachusetts schools are the best in the country. But about $82 per person on a weekday.
2: That is really not bad.
0: So.
2: All right, go on. Other questions?
0: Let's see. It's a private 2 hour. So 2 hours, we already established that.
2: Do they address the whole you're sitting in 104 degree temperatures for more than
1: you
2: half
1: get
2: hour?
1: Up on the side of it if you want. You don't have to sit in it the whole time.
2: All right. I'm concerned about my ovaries.
0: One person
2: even though they already don't work anymore.
0: One person in your group who is 21 plus needs to be the designated captain. They sign the captain waiver, upload a valid driver's license, and don't drink alcohol before or during the cruise.
2: I don't want to be the captain.
0: Yeah, I call not it. I'm
2: no, not it.
0: I'm good.
2: You know what we can
1: We'll have Nick at Night do it.
2: Yes.
1: Aren't you excited?
2: I want us to go up on a weekend and take this ride.
0: I think we should.
2: I don't care if it's the Pro FM girls because we do our videos.
0: Yeah.
2: But then we have to make Buff or Nick be our captain.
0: I elect Buff not to be the captain. No offense.
1: Do you value your life?
0: Exactly.
1: Do you want to accidentally get into a shipping channel? Because I can get us there.
2: Oh, wouldn't that be an adventure?
0: I'm telling you, he would go rogue immediately. 224-1234. If you're just joining us, we are looking into the new Boston hot tub boats. Is this something you would do? 224-1234. We got screen tests coming up.
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12: 95 southbound, that right lane is a little tight through the merge with 146 south. Northbound, busy but moving in and out of Providence. 195 eastbound is pretty sluggish over the highway, now past Gaino Street. Westbound, a busy ride through East Providence. Not a major backup yet in that direction. 610 inbound, slow moving before the Apples overpass heading out to 95. I'm Robin Murphy with your right now traffic.
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23: Land of steady habits? Sort of. Good morning. Democrats next door in Connecticut easily renominating Ned Lamont for another term as governor. Progressives, though, did knock off veteran Democratic Congressman John Larson. In Wisconsin, the socialist who had called Thanksgiving a celebration of colonialism is falling to a more moderate Democrat. That was the race for governor there. Calls for the Trump administration. More explanation of that Air Force One switcheroo in Turkey comes from its word that Marco Rubio and Scott Bessent, who are among those left on the decoy jet. In sports, Patriots coach Mike Vrabel says Drake May is unlikely to be under center for the Patriots preseason opener tomorrow night against the Colts in Foxborough. Red Sox have now dropped four straight games as they fall to the Blue Jays.
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29: 95 southbound, that right lane is a little tight through the merge with 146 south. Northbound, busy but moving in and out of Providence. 195 eastbound is pretty sluggish over the highway. Now past Gaino Street. Westbound, a busy ride through East Providence. Not a major backup yet in that direction.

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2: I'm 12 News meteorologist Katie McNeil. A nice day today. Sunny skies and less humid with highs around 85 degrees. As we head towards the overnight, mainly clear and cooler temperatures with overnight lows settling in the upper 60s. And for Thursday, a slight chance for some scattered showers on and off, especially towards the midday time frame towards the afternoon, with otherwise mainly sunny skies and highs in the lower 80s.
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0: 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Shaboozy just came across my feed because he photobombed a wedding couple. They were taking their wedding pictures by a lake in California. I don't know exactly where, but Shaboozy and his buddies were tubing in the back, like in the lake.
1: Fun!
0: They were just kind of going down a lazy river and they were photobombing the couple. It was actually very cute.
1: That's so cute. I love doing the little float down the river.
0: You know, Socko. I don't love a river. But I do love Shaboozy. And we're going to get into Screen Test, where we're going to tell you what the prize is and what the theme is. And we're going to do it now.
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0: You are playing for a $50 Blue on the Water gift card on this hump day. And the theme, because it was Victory Day on Monday, it seems like it was months ago, but it was just on Monday, Victory Day, the only holiday celebrated and recognized in Rhode Island. But this week is all about victories. Oh, wait, I'm going to get the thing
4: out. Buzzer.
0: Hold on, this is my buzzer. My buzzer.
4: Your what?
1: We changed
4: back. Is that
1: back.
4: What the kids are calling it these days?
1: Yeah. We changed back to our original colors.
4: Who has...
0: This is Becca.
4: And Kim is Ding. Okay.
1: Yeah, because I wanted my green.
4: All right, so Becca's got the honkers and Kim is the dingers. There we go.
2: Unbelievable performance. This crowd is going wild. They're on their feet. I never thought I'd see with my own eyes the fabled Iron Lotus. A historic event here in Montreal. Michaels and McElroy have brought the legend to life.
5: Scott, I seem to have wet my pants.
6: Yes, we did it. Did we win? I don't know. I think I see the Virgin Mary. No, that's not her.
1: I actually think I'm wrong now.
0: No, Kim had this moment of panic in the middle of that clip.
1: I did.
4: I guarantee you did not get it.
1: No, I did.
0: As soon as the actor said about
1: I'm
0: wedding.
1: I'm going to pee my pants?
0: Yeah.
1: Yeah. All right.
0: Are you going to take it back?
1: What's the punishment?
4: The punishment is you get locked out until Becca gets to guess tomorrow.
1: Oh, damn it. All right. I hate being locked out. You know how much I hate that.
4: So Becca gets a free shot at it tomorrow.
0: 2-2-4, 1-2-3-4. 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
10: Slow going, 195 eastbound from the highway to the Washington Bridge work zone. Westbound is slowing down just a bit before and after Broadway. 95 southbound, right lane gets tight through the margin of 146 south. And you've got fairly heavy volume too, southbound heading towards Route 4. 95 northbound, busy but moving in and out of Providence. 295 looks good, north and south between 37 and 146. 610 inbound, slow before the Toby Street overpass heading out to 90.
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4: And Becca got it.
14: And McElroy have brought the legend to life.
5: Scott, I seem to have wet my pants.
6: Yes, we did it. Did we win? I don't know. I think I see the Virgin Mary. That's not her.
0: Now, it was a movie from 2007. Yeah. So
1: very upset about this.
4: I believe that Will Arnett and Amy Poehler were married when they were brother and sister in the movie.
0: Yes, they were. Yes, they were.
4: Do you remember what the Iron Lotus is?
0: It was a move that they
4: did. Yeah, and if they did it wrong, then they would chop the other one's heads off.
0: But that's when movies were movies.
4: Let's go to Becca's stomping grounds of Cranston. Hey, Zach, what up?
0: Hi.
21: Hey, guys. It's so the movie's Blades of Glory.
4: Blades of Glory,
1: Zach,
4: is the right answer.
1: Right to business.
4: Right to the point. He's a straight shooter. Zach, for knowing that, you've won a fabulous prize.
0: You got it. Awesome. You just won a $50 Blue on the Water gift card. Congratulations.
21: Yeah, I appreciate it. Thank you so much.
4: Hold on 1 second so that Jim can teach you the white lotus. I mean, the whatever lotus. Flying lotus. Hold on.
0: I'm not you-know-whatting you, but this morning on the way in, Bill Haberman was playing a clip from, I think it's Lindsey Graham's sister who's trying to take the seat.
1: No, she is. She's got the seat, and she's running for re-election.
0: And they're in
1: South Carolina.
0: Okay. Her accent was Piper, no. And that's funny that that's the second White Lotus reference in the last hour.
4: Did she actually say Piper, no?
0: No, but she had that kind of accent where they sound like that from White Lotus.
22: Emotional night.
0: Yeah.
22: Because I'm usually standing here celebrating with Lindsay.
0: But, and then I literally said out loud in my car, Piper, no. Anyway, I miss the White Lotus right now.
4: When's it coming back? And didn't they film it? Isn't it done?
1: Yeah,
4: they
1: filmed it
0: in the French Riviera.
1: I thought they were done filming.
0: They're probably done at this point.
1: Because a couple of survivors are going to be cameoed again.
0: It's so Mike White's crossover with Survivor.
1: He loves it.
4: And Big Brother.
0: And Mike White's involved in Big Brother?
4: Isn't he?
1: No.
4: It's What's just the Survivor. Other show? He has two shows. No, he has two reality shows that he likes.
0: Really?
4: Yeah. I'm pretty sure it's Big Brother.
1: Sorry.
4: It's Amazing Race.
1: Oh, yes.
4: I knew it was another CBS show.
1: Survivor and Amazing Race crossover all the time.
4: Yeah.
22: But
0: there it is.
1: I want to go on Amazing
0: sister.
1: Race.
0: And even now?
1: Yeah.
0: Who would you do it with?
1: My friend Paula.
0: You've already talked. Why don't you apply?
4: I don't think you're going to win if you have that attitude.
1: No, we have a great story, though. Opera singer, top 40 DJ.
0: Yeah.
1: Like, ridiculous.
0: It's true. And
1: college roommates, sorority sisters.
0: And you've been on a game show before.
1: Yeah.
0: So you know how to do it.
1: And she makes great faces when she's annoyed.
4: You know what they say about your teammate in The Amazing Race?
1: What?
22: Be ready to smack it.
1: Oh, we'll smack each other. Verbally.
0: Right now, it's Justin Bieber. This is his latest. It's called Speed Demon. It's 92 Pro FM Mornings. Piper, no.

0: 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And
1: yeah, me too.
2: Fever.
0: Have you played yet?
1: Me?
0: Yeah.
1: No, but I literally 30 seconds ago just said, are we buying as a team? Meaning not just the three of us, but everybody on air.
0: Have we done that before? Or have we done it in a while?
3: We haven't done it since you got here.
1: Yeah, you were still on hot. Uh-huh. So we were like, no, not them.
3: Yeah, we wouldn't let you guys do it.
1: Nope.
0: Wow, that's a choice.
1: Well, you know what? We might be sister stations, but as long as we're number one, it's fine.
0: So
1: if you can, little of our leftovers, our jet stream.
0: I know. So I did play a number yesterday. Now, I do have to jump through hoops when it comes to playing this thing because I never have cash on me. And there are places I know that you can use a card to buy a lottery ticket.
1: Yeah, but I don't know where they are.
0: But I don't think that they're near me.
1: You just broadcasted my small win for today that we're going to do later.
0: Oh, I can't.
1: But go on.
0: Good preview. So I had to go and buy something to get cash back to then go to a different place to play the Powerball. Now, I think I've talked about this before. My mother loves to look it up. She's a big Powerball scratcha person. And so she loves to play the numbers. And so when she looks at the number, she'll go, 22, that's Ariel's birthday. Six, that's the anniversary of the grandparent. She does that.
1: Say hello to your mother for me because I do the same thing.
0: You do?
1: But then I also go, oh, I got 53 and 54. This is a loser.
3: Because she does it, though, when she doesn't buy a ticket. She just looks at the winning numbers and goes, oh, if I had bought that ticket, I would have won.
0: No, she does it when she buys the ticket. Okay. It's never after the fact.
1: Gotcha. Do you quick pick or do you pick a number?
0: I do not select my own numbers.
1: Yeah, I
0: have
1: either.
0: Never.
1: When we used to play the numbers when I was growing up in Pennsylvania, we would actually pick our numbers. And that's how we would do it. Everybody's birthdays, blah, blah, blah. And now I don't have time for that. I quick pick.
0: So you quick pick, I quick pick. Jay, when you play
3: When I play Powerball, I quick pick. But when I play Keno, I pick the numbers.
0: I've never played Keno before.
1: I've never played Keno either.
0: Oh!
1: Maybe we need to go play Keno. Try Tuesday.
3: Go to any bar.
0: Try it Tuesday.
1: Oh, twist my arm.
0: I can't believe you and I have I don't know if we've talked about this.
1: We have
0: Kim
1: not.
0: Kim and I have never played Keno. Why don't you play Keno?
1: Because I'm usually doing other things while I'm in a bar.
0: Me too.
1: And so it's like, I don't have time to sit there and pay attention.
3: Make it out with Kato Kaelin?
1: Maybe. That was not in a bar.
3: Oh, sorry.
1: Just saying. Apparently, I have a lot of makeout sessions outside of bars. But I digress. Now, here's my next question for you. So you quick pick. That's number one. Number two. How do you select the location you're going to buy your ticket at?
0: I always go to the same place, which is the place that's closest to my house, which is a gas station.
1: But is it a chain gas station?
0: It is.
1: See, I go
0: Well, it's a local chain. Does that count?
1: It's still a chain. I go to the most podunk place, whether it's a gas station or a convenience store. One time, Paula and I we're coming back. We did this 24-hour trip to Ohio, right? And you have to drive through the podunk towns of Pennsylvania to get there. On the way back, every podunk stop, exit, we got off and bought a lottery ticket at the smallest gas station we could find.
0: Did you win anything?
1: We did not.
0: Oh, no.
1: We did not.
0: Did you do that because you feel like that's where a lot of the tickets
1: every
0: are
1: every winner
0: sold?
1: Is like, it's never at a big... Sorry, Cumberland Farms, but it's never at you. It's never.
3: Yeah, but a lot of times it's at Stop and Shop. You hear that all the time.
1: Oh,
3: Stop
1: and Shop. Hear that?
0: All do
3: the time.
0: You?
3: Yeah.
1: Oh, that's
0: see.
1: Good to know.
0: I have a story in my head about. So I don't know if he was local or not, and he won the lottery after he found a dollar in his jeans that he washed.
1: Yes.
0: So I always have that in the back of my head.
1: Yeah.
0: If you find a dollar in your jeans, play that.
1: One of our locals,
0: or $2 now, I guess,
1: played at a place called the General Store or the General or something. That like I'd never heard of, and then where did the Newport winner play? Remember, she was an older lady.
3: I think it was Stop and Shop.
1: Was it?
0: Hialeah?
3: No, it was not Newport Grand Hialeah.
0: 2241234. When it comes,
3: those were the days.
0: It's a lot of Powerball fever around here with this $1 billion jackpot.
1: Are we buying it together or no?
3: I'd rather bet on Hialeah. We have a better shot of winning, even though none of us know how to play.
0: I don't know how to play that. If I don't know how to play Keno, I definitely don't know how to play Hialeah. I don't know. Should we put it out there to everybody on the staff to see if we want to do
3: See, here's the thing. There's if we win, there's some people I don't want retiring.
1: Yeah, same. Now, why don't you want them retiring? Because you don't like them or because they actually do really good work so I don't have to do it?
3: Oh, they do amazing work.
0: 2241234.
1: Your face did not match your tone.
3: I don't know what you're talking about. I can't see you. My computer screen's in the way.
0: All things lottery. If you want to talk about how you play or you never play, if you quick pick or you don't.
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12: 195 eastbound, pretty sluggish between the highway and the Washington Bridge once again. And keep an eye out for a vehicle off to the right before Broadway in East Providence. Westbound, moderate volume through East Providence. Both sides of 95, busy but moving in and out of the capital city. 610 inbound under the speed limit before the Atwell's overpass heading out to 95. I'm Robin Murphy with your right now traffic.
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3: I'm 12 News meteorologist Katie McNeil. A nice day today. Sunny skies and less humid with highs around 85 degrees. As we head towards the overnight, mainly clear and cooler temperatures with overnight lows settling in the upper 60s. And for Thursday, a slight chance for some scattered showers on and off, especially towards the midday time frame towards the afternoon, with otherwise mainly sunny skies and highs in the lower 80s.

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2: Well, here at home, big news yesterday. It was announced that Dave Matthews Band will be coming to the Amp this fall, November 9th.
3: This is the answer for my birthday.
2: Well, I guess I know what we're going to all be doing for your birthday.
3: We're going to see Dave at the Amp.
2: Now, do you know the last time they played at the Amp, Dave Matthews Band? Do you know what year it was?
4: 2008.
2: Jay, you say 2008, okay?
4: Kim says Kim? 2010.
2: Kim, you say 2010.
4: Oh, man.
2: Guys, it was December 13th, 2003.
4: Wow.
2: It has been, wow. I just confirmed with my very well-placed source at the Amp.
4: I thought you were going to say your husband.
2: No. No, I went straight to the source at the Amp.
3: Is it our friend at the Amp?
2: Yes. Okay. One of our many friends at the Amp. We don't have not a friend at the Amp. Everyone who works at the Amp is our friend.
3: I know. In fact, I wish some of them still worked at the Amp.
2: December 13th, 2003 was the last time that DMB played at the, what was then 2003.
3: It would have been the Civic Center.
2: Because then it was the Dunk, and now it's the Amp. And we are all amped up for DMB this fall. And Dave Matthews Band, loving Rhode Island lately, because Dave Matthews himself played at the Folk Festival a few weeks back. He loved his time down in Newport so much, they decided to come on back to the Amp this fall. Tickets on sale August 21st.
4: I have a friend in Ohio who travels to see him. Maybe I'll get a visit.
2: Yes.
4: I got to text her right now.
2: Yeah, make sure you do. Get on it. So, very exciting. Oh, here we go.
4: Can we get to the rap part? Because I spent a lot of time memorizing it.
3: This is just instrumental.
2: Oh. That's fine.
4: Andy Ben tempting the sorts of us. Sweet tooth tempted by a weight loss program. Cut in the middle is a loose end. Cut.
3: Hold on. Now we have to
4: but
3: get
4: not
3: it.
4: To offend. Cut. Take these chances.
2: Right on key. I did not know those were the words.
4: I got a couple of them wrong, but it's been a long
2: he
4: time.
2: He sings about weight loss?
4: I think so.
2: Wait. Are we
3: all right,
2: gonna,
3: ready?
2: Okay, go ahead.

0: pretty close.
1: You know, no offense to Dave, but how nonsensical. Like, what is he talking about?
2: It's more sensical than Eddie Vedder.
0: It's got deep meaning. You just haven't thought about it.
1: No, I certainly have not. I've been, for those who don't know, my husband is obsessed with Dave Matthews Band, so I've been a little DMB'd out through the years, but I'm very happy he's coming to the camp.
2: You fell asleep at a show.
0: I almost did too. I'm there with her.
1: I was trying to leave that out. It was Mansfield. There was a reason why I fell asleep. It was because I was lulled to sleep in a lounge chair.
2: That wacky tobacco?
0: Maybe.
1: No.
0: I will say this.
2: Devil's lettuce.
0: I don't think I completely fell asleep, but my eyes were doing that thing.
1: Yes. I'm awake.
0: Right. And I remember thinking during the second or third musical interlude, I will never go to a Dave Matthews concert again.
1: Except when they come to the amp.
0: I just want the album.
2: That's all right. I fell asleep at a rap concert at Lupo's one time.
1: Who what was rapper? It?
2: Atmosphere.
0: The atmosphere really was boring.
1: That's really weird.
2: No, it was the same reason that Becca fell asleep at Dave.
1: No. Yes, you want to know something? I fell asleep at an Atmosphere. Show.
0: No way.
1: That's really weird.
0: You know what? Now when
1: was it the same show?
2: It could have been. I was up in the balcony.
1: It was like in the early aughts.
2: Yeah.
1: Like 2000.
2: But he was here like every year, but it might have been. I mean, one of the chances is probably like 1 in 4.
1: Than me.
2: You were
1: a baby.
2: Yeah, but I
1: know. All things considered.
2: I know, but I was out and about doing big kid stuff. I was out doing hood rat stuff with my friends.
0: Hood rat. This is very useful information. The next time I have insomnia, which is every night, I'm going to put on Atmosphere on my YouTube.
1: Well, you got to do something
2: else. Not around the kids.
1: Yeah, but
2: he's not going to really lull you to sleep.
1: You need
0: some help.
1: Yes.
0: Which really I could fall asleep with that anyway.
1: Yes.
2: Don't you have a gift certificate for the Slater Center?
0: I do.
1: Make there it happen. For more on Becca's World, follow us on Instagram and TikTok at 92Pro.
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1: When I was in Montreal a couple of weeks ago, they still have payphones in Canada.
0: And people use them?
1: I don't know. I didn't see anybody using them. But probably, they still have them everywhere.
0: Probably as just a living relic, like something to take a picture with, nostalgia purposes. But that's interesting.
1: Yes.
0: Did you take a picture with one?
1: I did not.
0: Oh, that's too bad.
1: They don't have film yet in Canada.
2: You know what? Stop. I can't believe you didn't do I'm in a glass case of emotion.
1: No, it's not a booth. It's just on the wall of the train station.
0: I was picturing a phone booth for some reason.
1: They have those in London still.
2: Don't call it a phone booth.
1: I said payphone.
0: Payphone. I was thinking phone booth. Okay. It's time for small win.
1: Roll the tape.
0: What is your small win today? It's Small Wednesday, aka Wednesday. The little things that make your day so much better. Give yourself credit for these little things at 224-1234. My small win occurred on Monday on this show when I brought up a story that happened locally about a Providence woman who was attacked by a raccoon. Mm-hmm. And even though I'm glad she's okay, I'm sad she got attacked over on Vassar Ave, but Catherine Bodner told the tale on NBC 10, and I felt very vindicated and very assured in my fear of raccoons. So that was my small win. And no, I don't think she, I think it was a happy ending. So I'm not trying to make light.
2: No, it was.
0: Of an unfortunate situation. But also, that's where this clip came from earlier this week. No, the other one where she says,
1: oh, this one.
0: Yes.
3: Be ready to smack it.
0: Exactly. So
2: I really want us to find her and have her on the air.
0: Yeah, we need to find her. And
2: Catherine?
0: Her name is Catherine Bodner. Catherine with a C. She's from Providence.
1: What's that last name?
0: Bodner.
1: Okay. I thought you said something else.
0: Bodner. No, but there was a character from Growing Pains with that name. Don't forget.
2: Oh, yeah. I mean, the chances of her being an actual listener or even knowing who we are are slim. She's from the east side.
0: Yeah, she's giving...
2: It's not really our demo.
0: She's giving the public radio vibes.
2: Yes, so. NPR.
1: And next on the delicious dish.
0: Uh-huh. How almonds. To smack a raccoon.
2: And that's
0: with
2: the rest
0: shears.
2: Of the story.
3: Be ready to smack it.
0: Mm-hmm, my
2: she's feisty.
0: That was my small win.
2: Okay. My small win is, you previewed it, we were talking about the lottery, and you said you never have cash. Neither do I. But guess what I have in my purse?
0: Cash.
2: I have cash. Must have been left over from something else. And, wait, I just freaked myself out. So, that might be like my, oh my God, you're going to win because you never have cash. Now you have the money. Except for, now I'm freaking out. Hold on.
0: Why, you don't think you have the cash on you anymore?
2: No, I have the cash.
0: Oh, why are you freaking out?
2: Because is it enough?
0: What, to play the
1: lottery?
0: You just
1: need $2.
2: Isn't it?
0: $2.
2: I thought it was $3.
0: No.
1: Oh.
0: It's $2. So make sure you have... Oh, yeah!
2: Oh, my God, I have a wad!
0: Yes, you do.
1: Wait, how much money do you have, though?
2: 3, 4... Oh, my God, 9!
1: How many?
0: 1, 2, 3, 4, 9.
2: Okay.
0: Sorry, go ahead. You
2: I'm
0: can do it
2: see.
0: Again. You
2: didn't.
0: Sorry. Yeah.
2: I thought I had a couple of ones. I have
1: $39. $39?
0: Somebody's going to rob you.
2: I drive a black... Ford pickup truck.
1: I was going to say.
2: From flood. And I have really short hair right now.
0: You are.
2: And there might be a dog in the passenger seat. Dude, I'm so. How many tickets am I going to buy? Because I thought I was only going to buy one.
0: The limit does
1: you
0: not
1: can
0: exist.
1: Buy 18 of them.
2: I know, but
0: and your quick math.
2: That's not as great a story.
0: I'm so jealous.
2: I know, right?
0: I was.
1: No,
0: in
1: you
0: the...
1: can buy 19 of them.
2: Oh, you? So your math was wrong?
1: Yeah. Mm.
0: Yes, no, you can. Have... Yes, you can.
2: And with a dollar left over.
0: I know.
2: Look at that math.
0: And I think you can do the, how do you elevate it? It's called the
1: power play, so that's an extra dollar.
0: Yeah.
1: So
2: do I want to
1: do
2: sorry,
1: that? I'm sorry, it's an extra $2.
0: I don't.
2: Oh, so it's $4?
0: That's a big win. With all that money on you.
2: I think I need to just buy one ticket, because then that's a good story. Although maybe the universe will be like, oh, you're so cheap, we're not letting you win.
1: Remember, the odds don't go up that much the more tickets you buy.
2: Okay, I'm buying one.
0: One and done.
1: You can't, it's not like regular fractions where you can reduce the odds.
2: What?
1: You know what I mean?
0: I don't talk about fractions before 8.
2: Yeah. Unless it's cooking. And even then. And
1: by the way, you know the odds. I love the statistic. The odds of winning with one ticket are if I told you that my dog Cody is going to sneeze sometime between now and the next 10 and a half years from now, and you can tell me the exact second of the exact day that it's going to happen, then I'll give you the money.
2: Well, of course, it's going to be 5 years, 3 months, 27 days, and 35 seconds from now.
1: How many hours and minutes?
2: You know that stressed me out. No, Jay knows why that stressed me out.
1: Now pick a random number between 1 and 4.
2: Yeah.
0: 2?
2: Right?
1: Bad one.
2: I think it's stress. Does that stress you out?
0: Yeah, I don't like that.
2: Picking a random number stresses me out.
0: Me too. I don't like it at all. And I don't like the odds thing. The odds thing are never in my
2: We're
0: favor.
2: Out.
0: What's your small win?
1: My small win is, okay, so ladies, you can tune out for a second because this is just for the guys.
0: What?
1: So I am 38 years old and I got my first PSA test last week. And a PSA test.
2: Remind us what a PSA test is.
1: A PSA test is the initial test for your prostate.
2: Oh, so you have to turn your head and cough?
1: Before they do the DRE, which stands for digital rectal exam.
2: Okay.
1: Digital meaning finger.
2: Yeah, I know what digital means.
1: and so I got this blood test the other day, and I was so nervous because it was my first time getting a PSA test.
0: I get it.
1: And I was...
2: What were you nervous about?
1: Just that I was going to have prostate cancer.
2: Well, that escalated quickly.
1: Yeah, well, you know, when you get a test for the first time at the doctor, it's
0: I know. I had my first mammogram. I feel the same way.
1: Exactly. I know that way, too. And I was just so happy. I saw it was in the green zone. I was like, oh,
0: yay! That's good. Yay!
1: So I went to my doctor for the follow-up on Monday, and I said, I'm going to talk about this on the air on Wednesday. And she goes, yes, more people need to do this.
0: So spread awareness.
1: So if you're a man or if you know one who's about, I did it early because I have family history. I'm 38. Mm. So usually you start around 45, and it's just a simple blood test. You get it with the rest of your blood work. It's really cheap if you do it with it in network insurance, and it can save your life. So definitely do that, and yay for me.
2: Do you know what I'm really proud of you for?
1: What's that?
2: Knowing A, that it's part of your family history. That's big. And B, getting on it knowing you have to do it early.
1: Exactly.
2: I'm very proud of you.
0: That's a really major small win for your PPPSA.
1: My what?
0: 2241.
2: Is it PP? I thought it was in between.
1: It's PSA.
0: Yeah. You're in between.
2: What does P stand for? Pianist?
0: Prostate.
2: Pianist.
1: Yes, it stands for prostate.
2: I don't even know where the prostate is.
0: Jay, why don't you show her? 224-1234.
1: But I know a couple of guys that'll let you figure it out.
0: What's your small win?
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7: 195 eastbound, slow going from 95 to the Washington Bridge. Bit of a slowdown just before Broadway. We've got a disabled vehicle left side of the highway being cleared there. 195 westbound under the speed limit before the East Shore Expressway overpass, getting out past Broadway. Both sides of 95, watch for backup on the ramps to 195 east. Southbound, mostly under the speed limit from the Pawtucket S curves into downtown. It's a heavy ride before 117 to Route 4, and northbound is heavy from the zoo up.
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0: 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I'm Bill Haberman.
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2: 195 eastbound, slow going from 95 to the Washington Bridge. Bit of a slowdown just before Broadway. We've got a disabled vehicle left side of the highway being cleared there. 195 westbound under the speed limit before the East Shore Expressway overpass, getting out past Broadway. Both sides of 95, watch for backup on the ramps to 195 east. Southbound, mostly under the speed limit from the Pawtucket S curves into downtown. It's a heavy ride before 117 to Route 4, and northbound is heavy from the zoo up

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8: I'm 12 News meteorologist Katie McNeil. A nice day today. Sunny skies and less humid with highs around 85 degrees. As we head towards the overnight, mainly clear and cooler temperatures with overnight lows settling in the upper 60s. And for Thursday, a slight chance for some scattered showers on and off, especially towards the midday time frame towards the afternoon, with otherwise mainly sunny skies and highs in the lower 80s.
9: 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From the Flood Ford Lincoln Studios.
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1: Wish, like swish, swish, bish?
0: No, just wish, W-I-S-H. Oh,
2: I was thinking of wish, like whoosh.
0: Wish, wish, no.
2: Like onomatopoeia.
0: No, like
3: that. Yeah, what?
2: You know that word.
0: We're going back to his PSA test.
2: Yeah, we are.
3: Exactly.
0: Text the national keyword WISH, W-I-S-H, to 95819. That is your chance to see Somber live in the city of your choice.
3: As in one wish, two wish, red wish, blue wish?
0: Well, no, that's Dr. Seuss. A little bit. We're going to get back into small wins at 224, 1234. My small win was that I was vindicated in that there was a rabid raccoon in Providence, thus making my irrational fear very rational.
2: Yes, mine was that I actually have cash for that I never have. So
3: you can tip.
2: It'll make a great story if I win the Powerball. Like the gods might be like, dude, what a great story.
0: I know.
2: You never have cash.
3: And I got a PSA test, my first one at 38. I'm a little bit young, but I have a family history, and it came back in excellent health.
0: Yay!
2: PSA test. Can you just say prostate exam?
3: No, I'm not
2: going to say that.
3: It's not a prostate exam. It's a PSA test. It's a blood test.
2: I know, but nobody knows what PSA is.
3: But if I say prostate exam, they're going to think it's the digital exam.
2: I got prostate blood work. How about that?
3: Okay.
2: I'm getting so mad. And Amber is
3: the
2: like...
3: The guys know what a PSA is.
2: You know what? Maybe a girl needs to know so she can tell her spouse.
0: Good point. Good point.
2: Oh, you're bringing me down. You're on my ick list tomorrow. All right. Amber says, my small win is I never need a prostate exam.
0: Yeah, but you know what, Amber?
2: You know what, Amber? He didn't get a prostate exam. He got a PSA test.
0: I got to say, though.
3: Yeah, Amber.
0: Women go through a lot. I don't want to say worse, but women go through it more frequently.
3: Yeah, if men had to employ the use of a speculum, I think that they would think about things differently.
2: It's not Thursday, but I just tried to make a doctor's appointment. They were like, do you need a pap smear?
0: Oh.
2: No, thanks. Except for I do, so I'll get it.
0: Fun question this early in the morning, you know? Nothing like thinking about that. Valerie in Warwick. I just hurt a little bit.
2: Oh, I know, right?
0: It's like inducing cramps. Okay, Valerie in Warwick, you can actually buy tickets with your debit card at a certain local supermarket.
2: Oh.
0: At least the one on Warwick Ave. Valerie,
3: that's a great idea. Put lottery tickets on credit.
0: I need to check on that. Sorry.
2: Oh, and so we talked about where to buy lottery tickets. The woman, Sarah from North Providence, reminded us. The woman from Newport bought her ticket at the Stop and Shop. She was buying sherbet.
3: Yes, it was Stop and Shop, right?
2: I love that we know what she was buying. See? That's a great story.
0: It truly is.
3: What are you going to be buying?
2: Well, no, now I'm forcing it. Like, you can't force it. You can't do it on purpose.
0: Tyler in East Greenwich, his small win was hearing Kim sing the Dave Matthews lyrics.
2: Oh, yeah.
3: Oh, really?
0: And if you missed it.
3: He liked that a lot?
0: Yeah, he did.
3: Would he like to hear it again?
0: I think he would. Geez. And for those
2: who... Andy Ben tempting the sorts of us, we too tempted by a weight loss program. Cut in the middle, it's a loose end, cut.
3: Hold on, now we have to get it.
2: But not to offend. Cut. Take these chances.
0: Right on key. I did not know those were the words.
3: I've never heard of more.
2: While I was ahead.
3: Never heard a more bald faced lie in my life before than right on key.
0: Exactly. She was a little bit on key.
2: I was not even close.
0: And Amanda on our socials for small win. Returned from a week at Disney without forgetting anything and no sunburns.
2: Wow.
0: Major wins.
2: Oh, but did she get the Disney rash?
0: What's the Disney rash?
2: You've never heard of this?
0: No.
3: Does it make you go back like twice a year forever?
2: No.
0: Oh, boy.
2: It was so awesome. You get this, like, it almost looked like you can see your blood vessels.
3: Ew.
2: It's like this. It's underneath the skin. It's like
3: gross.
2: It's red and blotchy, and it goes all up your legs. And it's usually just on your legs.
3: It sounds like leprosy.
2: No, they're not sores.
0: But make it whimsical.
2: Where's our Disney freak when I need him?
4: Please stand clear of the doors.
2: Yes.
4: Por favor, manténganse alejado de las puertas.
0: Please stand clear of the eczema. What is happening?
2: Yeah.
0: How do you get it from, is it the water?
2: I think it's the walking.
3: Do you touch things?
2: No. It's the walking, I think.
0: But is it the chafing?
2: Carlos, Disney freak, please chime in and tell me what this is. It's not chafing. That's different.
3: Disney rash or exercise-induced vasculitis
2: is
3: a temporary condition where small blood vessels in the lower legs become inflamed because of long walks in hot weather.
0: But don't worry. They're all shaped like Mickey Mouse ears. Oh, boy.
2: You got to find the hidden Mickey in your veins.
0: 224-1234. What is your small win?
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7: 195 westbound is a slow ride from the state line all the way out to the Washington Bridge work zone. Eastbound slow from 95 to the Washington Bridge. Both sides of 95, watch for backup hopping onto 195 east. 95 southbound still mostly under the speed limit from the Pawtucket S-curves down through the merge with 146 south as well. And it's heavy but moving after 117 heading towards Route 4. 95 northbound heavy but moving past the zoo and up around the Thurbers.
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1: Oh. Thanks.
0: A pair of tickets to see Chris Brown and Usher at Gillette Stadium on August 17th. These are very hot tickets, and we have your chance, I hope, to win them at 8.
1: Currently being written.
0: All right, let's get into Small Wins Wednesday at 224-1234. Helen in East Providence, her small win is when we play Mike Posner. She loves Mike, and she loves the song Cooler Than Me that we just played.
1: That's good. You should check out his mixtapes from before he got famous when he was still at Duke.
0: That was a classic Mike Posner fan thing to say.
1: Listen, I liked him before he was cool.
2: Oh, nice.
0: Cooler than you or cooler than me? Okay. We're going to go back a little bit to this Disney rash thing that Kim, I'm not going to lie. When you first said Disney rash, I had no idea what you were talking about.
2: Yeah. But I've never gotten it.
0: It's a real thing.
2: I thought I was going to get it when we went in 2023. We went in August and I was like, oh man, I got to look up the Disney rash because I've seen people post it. So Carrie from Pawtucket says, I had the Disney rash in July. It's about walking and standing in the heat. It's on the ankles, although I have to say I've seen people post where it's like all the way up to their thighs.
1: Ooh.
2: She says it feels like fire ants attacking your legs. I agree.
0: Happiest place on earth? That's what I don't know.
2: Well, because you're not. Dude, the amount of walking at Disney in that brutal heat is way beyond what you could train for.
0: Disney rash is the only free thing you get to take back with you.
2: Exactly.
0: From that trip.
2: COVID if it was 2020 and 2021.
1: Do they still have like thousands of people in motorized scooters who don't walk around?
2: You know what? I actually didn't see a lot of those. I'm surprised.
1: Last time I was there, there was an inordinate amount of motorized scooters. And I learned from a park official that people have been trying to skirt the rules and they'll just go and rent one. There are like rental places for hover-arounds in Orlando.
2: Outside of
1: that
2: Disney.
1: You can go and pretend that you're disabled so you can cut the line.
2: That they cracked down on.
0: Messed up.
2: They cracked down on that.
1: Well, they can't ask you what your disability is.
2: No. When you have to get a pass.
1: Oh, okay.
2: And you have to fit. Yes, they can ask you. Because it's that. Oh, I'm getting too serious.
1: I know.
2: Anyway, they cracked down on that. There's a million strollers. And I get it. I get it. I am not shaming parents who put their 9-year-olds in strollers. Because it's better than the
0: Disney
2: whining that will occur. My legs are tired. So I don't shame at all. It's just like trying to avoid them because I'm courteous.
0: Mm.
2: Can be a lot.
0: I like the dance you just did in your chair.
2: Mm-hmm.
0: Oh, Jose, my small win is Jose lost 30 pounds since starting his weight loss journey. So congratulations, Jose in North Providence. We want to know what you're doing.
2: I want to know the weight loss journey. Back to medical. Amber's small win was that she didn't need the PSA test. Zach's small win is that he never needs a pap smear.
3: Yeah. Sure about that?
0: The grass is greener on the other side, right?
2: Even the name of it, the women get the short end. Like, think of it. Prostate exam? Sounds normal.
1: It wasn't a prostate exam.
2: Well, I know, but whatever. Even the name of it.
0: You can't beat these allegations today.
1: I'm just telling you what it is. It's not that. It's a big difference.
0: Depends on how big we're talking.
1: One main difference, and I'm holding my finger up right now. One very big difference between the two tests.
2: Is it as big as the difference between debit and credit?
0: Wow. Roasted. That roast also came from Sandy.
1: Yeah.
0: We don't know where Sandy's from.
2: I wasn't going to bring it up, but now that you're saying that.
3: Sandy.
0: Right, El High? My small win is that I know the difference between credit and debit, unlike Jay. You have to use the debit option with your PIN to buy lottery tickets.
1: I am aware it was a joke. Chill out. I'm saying it's stupid to buy lottery tickets on plastic.
2: Why do you have to shame people?
1: Because that's my job.
0: Thank you.
1: I'm going to shame everybody. I'm going to shame you.
2: That's why Marie hates you.
0: Oh, that's not the only reason that she hates me. Marie has many reasons why she hates Jay. Haven't heard from Marie in a very long time.
1: Well, let's hear from her right now. Marie?
4: Jay,
3: I hate you.
1: Thank you.
0: 224-1234, your small win. We want to hear.
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13: 195 westbound is a slow ride from the state line all the way out to the Washington Bridge work zone. Eastbound slow from 95 to the Washington Bridge. Both sides of 95, watch for backup hopping onto 195 east. 95 southbound still mostly under the speed limit from the Pawtucket S-curves down through the merge with 146 south as well. And it's heavy but moving after 117 heading towards Route 4. 95 northbound heavy but moving past the zoo and up around the Thurber's Curve. I'm Robin Murphy with your right now traffic.
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1: I'm 12 News meteorologist Katie McNeil. A nice day today. Sunny skies and less humid with highs around 85 degrees. As we head towards the overnight, mainly clear and cooler temperatures with overnight lows settling in the upper 60s. And for Thursday, a slight chance for some scattered showers on and off, especially towards the midday time frame towards the afternoon, with otherwise mainly sunny skies and highs in the lower 80s.

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2: New reveals from Rhode Island Comic Con. Comic Con, by the way, coming up in November. And if you love Boy Meets World and Girl Meets World and nostalgia, you're going to love to hear that Ryder Strong and Will Friedle Friedle will be at Rhode Island Comic Con November 6th through the 8th.
3: Goodness.
2: This is what I want. I want an entire row in the convention center or the amp of all of the people I had on my walls. So Ryder Strong, Jonathan Taylor Thomas, Andrew Keegan, Devin Sawa. I want them all in a row. And at the very end, I want a whole booth for people of my age, like night creams, bone density scans.
4: Yes.
2: What else? Massages.
4: Yeah.
2: Anything for the aches and pains. Because chances are, if you had some of those people on your walls in the 90s, you might be due for some of those services.
3: I just want to know how Ryder Strong got the night off at the Golden Corral.
2: Let me tell you something about Ryder Strong, okay?
3: Those crab legs aren't going to fill themselves.
2: First of all, you are hating on Sean Hunter, which should be a federal offense. Number two, he has been booked and busy for many years. Writer, director, more behind the camera. And the Boy Meets World people are fine. They found Pod Meets World, so they're good to go.
3: Yeah, but they can't get the main character to go on their podcast.
2: What happened between...
4: That is brutal.
2: Ben Savage.
4: And everybody else.
2: And it's Ben versus everyone else.
4: I mean, we have heard he was problematic, not just on that show.
2: Ben, too? I thought it was just Fred Savage. Problematic no. Because
4: behind
2: heard,
4: the scenes,
2: ew.
4: I've heard. I don't know if it was
2: Savage,
4: same as Fred. I don't know,
3: but we can just speculate and offer wild conjecture.
4: Yes, we can.
2: Did
4: that's what Becca's world is for?
2: Yeah, it is. I'm trying to think if Danielle Fishel and Ben Savage, did they ever date in real life, IRL?
4: Ooh, don't remember.
2: They don't seem like in IRL they would be very attracted to each other.
3: No, I don't think so either, especially not back then.
2: Even sometimes their chemistry, I know everyone was all about Corey and Topanga. I did not.
4: Me either.
2: I did not buy that chemistry sometimes.
4: Topanga was way out of his league.
2: Right? So many ways.
4: I said it right.
2: Not just her looks.
4: Right.
2: But her brain. Her personality.
4: Absolutely.
2: Corey
3: her
2: was
3: judgment.
2: A little too whiny for me at times.
3: Apparently, in real life, they did go out on one date and realized it was not going to work.
2: Do you know, fun fact, who she went to prom with? Danielle Fishel in real life.
3: Wait a minute. I do know this. Hold on. Give me a hint.
2: Let's see.
4: Well, I hope I get it before Jay, because I have no idea.
2: Dirty Pop.
4: Justin Timberlake.
2: No, what? You're close.
4: JC Chazé.
2: You're getting warmer.
3: Lance.
4: Joey Fatone.
2: Jay?
4: Oh, darn it.
2: Danielle and Lance.
3: That's right. I remember that.
4: You know what I love?
3: How'd that work out, by the way?
2: What do you mean? They're friends.
4: I love when Lance posts throwback and his caption is always, there were signs. It's so great. You know, I love it.
3: I just figured it out. That's how Ryder Strong is making it to Comic-Con.
2: Oh.
3: Lance is covering his shift.
4: Oh, my God. Shut up.
2: They're all booked and busy.
4: Yeah.
2: Okay.
4: You know what?
3: Lance will go to the opening of a yogurt container.
2: With Joey Fatone.
4: Let's.
2: Container. This is so silly.
4: Does he invite Mayor Bob from East Providence?
3: Yes. And Mayor Bob will take pictures there.
4: Yes. And live stream. Let's talk about the people who were on my wall, who I do not want booths from. Chachi. Oh, bleeping.
3: Jody loves Chachi.
4: Yeah.
2: Chachi is in Providence, I think, as we speak.
3: I think he is, too.
4: Yeah, whatever, dude.
3: He was posting a picture of his daughter's
2: this
3: golf
2: is what
3: bag
2: happened.
3: The other day.
2: Jay talked about Scott Baio way too much through the years.
4: Yeah.
2: He summoned and manifested him to come to Rhode Island.
4: Yes, yeah, thanks a lot.
2: To the point where his daughter is this unbelievable golfer and scored this great, I don't know if it's a scholarship or what.
4: Yeah, it was.
2: At PC to play golf there.
4: Yeah, it's because he gets Providence rash.
2: It's because of you.
3: I believe we have audio of her golfing right now. Would you like to hear it?
4: Yeah.
2: Oh.
5: Over to the sixth, Vern Lundquist. And Tiger on the tee.
4: Scott Baio's daughter on the tee.
5: Back right quadrant. Tiger
3: Oh, she has a very masculine voice.
4: Why is she talking to her father like that? It's kind of rude.
5: I don't think he's pleased.
2: For more on Becca's World and all things Charles in Charge, you can follow us on Instagram and TikTok. And
4: R.I.P. Williams.
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12: 95 southbound, mostly under the speed limit from the Pawtucket S curves heading into downtown, backed up on the ramp to 195 east. You're heavy just as you approach Route 4 as well. 95 northbound, heavy around the Thurber's curve. Watch for brake lights getting onto 195 east. Eastbound slow from 95 to the Washington Bridge. Westbound, the brake lights start over the state line all the way out past Broadway. I'm Robin Murphy with your right now traffic.
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0: 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If only I could put my talents to good use in some way. It is 8:46.
1: I don't know. You know what they say about the French, Becca.
0: They're part of your exam. It is time. Let's a little bit farther away, right? Where the, like, anatomy-wise.
1: I'll explain when you're older.
2: That's 50.
0: What?
2: 50 years old.
0: Who's 50 years old?
2: That other part of the exam.
0: Oh.
2: Oh, unless you meant the quicker one for him. There's all kinds of exams.
0: It is time for the Becca Burger
2: Battle. Nice snap.
0: Now, let me remind you that last week I did lose. So it can be done. Because I know these are very hot tickets. And I know you really want them. It's Chris Brown. It's Usher. It's Gillette Stadium next Monday. You don't want to be one of those people scrolling through social media Tuesday morning, or in my case at 3 a.m., being like, I'm really winning, So why don't you try to win a pair of tickets right now at 224-1234. You play the Becca Burger Battle with me, and just for playing, you win a Jordan's Jungle gift card next.
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8: 95 southbound under the speed limit from the Pawtucket S curves pretty much all the way into downtown Providence. Watch for backup on the ramp to 195 east, and you're heavy but moving past 117 towards Route 4. Northbound 95 heavy around the Thurber's Avenue curve. 195 westbound stop and go just this side of the state line all the way out past Broadway. Eastbound slow from 95 to the Washington Bridge. I'm Robin Murphy with your right now traffic.

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12: 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Happy hump day. Just for playing, you could win a Jordan's Jungle gift card. And also, you're playing for tickets to see Chris Brown and Usher.
13: Who are you going
12: to
13: play against, Becca? Hot tub boat or duck boat?
12: Hot tub boat.
13: Hot tub boat.
14: All hot right. Tub time machine.
13: That means we're going to Caitlin in West Greenwich. Good morning, Caitlin. How
12: are
13: you?
15: Hi.
12: Hi. Hello. Have you ever played the Becca Burger battle before?
15: I have.
12: What happened?
13: Rematch.
12: It doesn't sound
15: and
12: the same.
15: I lost.
12: We call it a reheat. And
14: that's
12: you
14: right.
12: Lost the last time. Okay. Now, you called this time because you really want those tickets?
15: I do.
12: Okay. Which one are you a fan of, Chris Brown or Usher?
15: Oh, both.
14: Do you want to go up on stage?
15: Oh, I don't know. Might have an anxiety attack.
14: Uh-oh, then he'll kick you out.
12: I get that. All right, I'm going to get kicked out. I'm going to go Please. Live on Instagram at 92ProFM. Good luck.
13: Get out with you. All right, here's the deal. Caitlin, you already know this, but for everybody else, Caitlin's going to have 60 seconds to answer 5 pop culture trivia questions. If she doesn't know the answer, she'll quickly say pass, and we'll come back if she still has time. And in this game, she must best Becca, so she needs to get more questions correct than Becca does. If she ties or loses, it'll force the bonus, and we'll open it up so everybody else has an equal shot as Caitlin to win those tickets to go see Chris Brown and Usher. However, just for being selected, you've instantly won another $50 gift card to Jordan's Jungle. Congratulations.
15: Thank you.
13: Let's put 60 seconds up here on your clock. Are you ready to rematch?
15: I'm ready.
13: Here we go, Caitlin. The Rock is exploring a career in old school soul with country flavor. The Rock has been friends with what country music legend for years and even received a guitar from him as a gift?
15: Brad Paisley.
13: Apparently, Taylor's cats are feuding with Travis's dog. In 2018, Travis welcomed a golden doodle named after what Sly Stallone character?
15: Pass.
13: Brooks Nader was hanging out topless on a boat with her family. Brooks dropped out of what private research university in New Orleans after 2 years?
15: Oh, pass.
13: Miss Rachel will release her debut album on September 25th. Why did Miss Rachel create Songs for Littles?
15: Pass.
16: For her son, who was having trouble speaking.
13: Brandy performed a new version of the theme song for A Different World for the upcoming sequel series. What future basketball star took Brandy to prom in 1996?
16: Ooh. Kevin Durant.
13: Travis Kelce's Golden Doodle is named after what Sly Stallone character?
16: I have no idea.
13: All right, we're out of time. You got one of them right. If Becca doesn't get any, we'll instantly award you those tickets. Let's go and grab Becca from her isolation chamber and see how she does in today's game. Kim.
14: Okay. Yeah.
13: Please. Thank you.
14: Forgot that was my job.
13: Yes, your one job.
14: Becca!
13: What are you staring at over there?
14: I was staring at my answers.
13: How do you think you did?
14: Not well.
13: Okay, let's see how Becca does in the game today. We're bringing her back in.
11: I am back.
13: Welcome back.
11: I'm back to play.
13: 60 seconds.
11: The Becca Burger battle.
13: On your clock. Ready?
11: Yes.
13: Here we go.
11: Just put these on and I'm ready to go.
13: The Rock is exploring a career in old school soul with country flavor. The Rock has been friends with what country music legend for years and even received a guitar from him as a gift?
11: Country music legend. Willie Nelson?
13: Apparently, Taylor's cats are feuding with Travis's dog. In 2018, Travis welcomed a Golden Doodle named after what Sly Stallone character?
11: Rocky?
13: Brooks Nader was hanging out topless on a boat with her family. Brooks dropped out of what private research university in New Orleans after 2 years?
11: Tulane.
13: Ms. Rachel will release her debut album on September 25th. Why did Ms. Rachel create Songs for Littles?
11: Her son was having trouble speaking.
13: Brandy performed a new version of the theme song for A Different World for the upcoming sequel series. What future basketball star took Brandy to prom in 1996?
11: Future basketball star... Dwayne Wade?
13: Dwayne Wade, we're going to stop your clock with 9 seconds left. You got 3 correct.
14: Whew, good job.
13: Our contestant, unfortunately, only got 1. Caitlin, so it's going to be another Jordan's Jungle gift card for you today. You can stack them up and get yourself a tree.
16: Thank you.
13: All right, I'm going to send you over to Jim. And the enter the bonus presently. Hold on 1 second.
11: Yes.
13: And feel free to call back for a third reheat anytime.
11: I'm very interested with these answers.
13: Yeah. Let's go back and review. The Rock has been friends with what country music legend for a long time?
11: Willie Nelson. I'm so glad I said Willie Nelson. I was going to say Garth Brooks.
14: I was going to say Garth, too, and I did.
13: She said Brad Paisley. What private research university did Brooks Nader drop out of?
11: Tulane.
13: Why did Ms. Rachel create Songs for Littles?
11: So her son... What's the short answer?
13: Has a speech delay.
11: Okay, so that's what I was trying to get to.
13: Travis Kelce names his Golden Doodle after Sly. What Sly Stallone character?
11: So you said Rocky. Rocky.
14: Rambo?
13: Rambo is the right answer.
11: Oh, Rambo would make more sense.
13: And
11: than,
13: finally,
11: but
13: what,
11: Rocky's cute.
13: What future basketball star took Brandy to prom in 1996? She said Kevin Durant. You said Dwayne. Oops, sorry. You said Dwayne Wade.
14: I thought it was LeBron James.
13: It was not
14: Kobe Bryant.
13: It was Kobe.
11: Oh, Kobe makes sense. So LeBron graduated in 2003, so he wouldn't have been able to go to prom. I only know that because I also graduated.
14: I was going back and forth between the two of them, and
11: but
14: I got it wrong.
11: The Kobe Bryant makes all the sense.
13: We must award tickets to go and see Chris Brown and Usher. If you'd like to go to the show on Monday, be the 10th texter with a correct answer at 224-1234. We just talked about this. Who was announced yesterday as an upcoming performance at the Amp in Providence?
11: Ah, great one.
13: Text the name of that person or group to 224-1234, and the 10th person to give it to us will instantly win tickets to go and see Usher and Chris Brown, another show, which is not at the Amp, it's at Gillette.
11: Yes.
13: Who was announced yesterday as an upcoming performance at the Amp? Text us.
11: 224-1234 plus, we will treat you to a little rap by Kim, by this artist.
13: Okay. Yes.
11: After 9.
13: Wait, you want to? I can give it to them now if they want the clue.
11: You want a hint?
13: Yeah, here's the hint.
11: Yeah, let's get the hint.
13: All right, here it is. Hold on, I have to turn this music off.
14: Andy Ben tempting the sorts of a sweet tooth tempted by a weight loss program. Cut in the middle is a loose end, cut, cut.
13: Hold on, now we have to get it.
14: But not to offend, cut, cut, cut, cut. Take.

0: 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Now, once again, what was that hint that we gave everyone before we revealed the Beckenberger battle bonus?
1: That hint, once again, was...
2: Candyman tempting the sorts of a sweet tooth tempted by a weight loss program. Cut in the middle is a loose end. Loose end. Cut.
0: Cut.
1: Hold
0: that's
1: on.
0: My favorite
1: now
0: part.
1: We have to
2: but
1: get
2: not
1: it.
2: To offend. Cut. Cut. Cut. Cut. That's
0: take
2: my favorite part.
0: Right on key. Again,
3: I did not know those were the words.
0: And once again, the question for the Beckenberger battle bonus was?
1: Who was announced yesterday as an upcoming performance at the AMP? And we had lots of responses on our text line. So thank you, thank you, thank you to everybody who texted in. However, we could only have one winner. It was not Elton John. It was not Nicky Jam. It was not Maroon 5. It was not Big Frida. It was not Journey. No, it was not. For the answer, we're going to go to Rhode Island's largest town by area. It's Michelle in Coventry. Good morning.
0: Michelle, how are you?
4: Good, we're good.
0: Michelle, funny story about my husband, me, and the kids took a drive to Coventry yesterday.
1: Why?
0: Only to find the store we were going to was closed.
2: No.
0: And we did not check. Because typically businesses are not closed on Tuesdays.
2: Right.
0: Because that's their day off. But typically it would be Saturday or Sunday or Monday. But no, this particular business, who I will not, it's near, all I'll say is this, it's near Coventry Pines. But this business was closed and we felt so silly because in 2026, who is not checking business hours? Evidently, my family is not.
1: Was it the porridge pot?
0: No, it was not. But that sounds like a lot of fun.
2: Was it peas porridge pot?
0: No, it wasn't.
2: Whatever that is.
0: It was not the pot.
1: Was it the Coventry Mart smoke shop?
0: No, we did not take the kids to the Coventry Mart smoke shop.
2: Was it the pool place? Which
0: no.
2: I can't remember the name of it.
0: We are not
2: on
0: getting
2: Hill Road.
4: Were you trying to get pizza strips?
0: No, I wish we were getting pizza strips.
2: Ooh, that's a great guess, though, Michelle.
0: True. But speaking of guesses, Michelle, what is the answer to our Beckenberger battle bonus?
4: Dave Matthews Band.
5: That is correct.
1: Dave Matthews Band is the right answer, and for knowing it, you won tickets to a different concert.
0: A completely different genre, but you just won tickets to see Chris Brown and Usher next Monday at Gillette Stadium. How excited are you?
4: I am so excited. I saw Usher like over a decade ago.

0: and his confessions tour. So it's like a full circle moment. So I'm like completely freaking out right now.
1: Aww.
2: Well, you know, he's had some new confessions since then.
0: Oh, yeah.
3: Who cares? Who cares? Michelle, who are you going to bring with you to see Usher and Chris Brown on Monday?
0: I'm going to bring my husband because we're coming up on our 10-year anniversary. So
1: this is like a big win all around.
3: It really is. So you were a 2016 bride?
0: Yes.
3: Where did you get married?
0: We got married at, of all places, Goddard Park.
1: Oh, that's cute. What was your
3: place? I mean, put some respect on Goddard Park's name. That's where the Real Housewives film.
2: Yeah, it's a famous filming location.
1: No, but it's not exactly a wedding venue typically. What did your dress look like?
0: Well, that was the funny thing. When it came on, I was like, to my kids, I was like, oh my gosh, there's your mommy and daddy got married. It's on TV. It's famous.
3: So. Exactly. Kim wants to know what your wedding dress looked like 10 years ago.
0: It was, I went to, I don't remember if you remember the show, Say Yes to the Dress.
3: Yeah, you went to Vows?
1: Did you go to Kleinfeld's?
3: Oh, yeah, that's what I meant. Sorry.
0: They had a sister show that was I Found the Gown.
3: Yeah, yes. Vows.
0: And so I went there, and I ended up getting this, like, big dress that was, like, all flowery with rhinestones in the middle of each of the flowers, and it was a great time.
3: Watertown, Massachusetts.
1: Was it similar to, like, a Panini Tournée?
0: I don't know.
3: Let me ask you this, Michelle, because I've been thinking about this a lot lately. Would you wear that dress today if you were to get married for a 10-year vow renewal?
0: Maybe. I don't know, but I would probably go with something more, like, lacy.
3: Yeah. I get it.
1: Trends change, but that's part of the fun.
3: Tastes change.
1: Yes.
2: Do you believe in the vow renewal, or do you think it's a kiss of death?
0: No. I think it's, like, the couple that makes the relationship, so.
2: I just know a lot of people who have done it after one of them has cheated.
3: Mm, good point. It's a Band-Aid. It only happens if you're a reality star.
2: Ah.
3: Michelle, thank you. We enjoyed talking to you. Who do you have in the car with you?
0: I have my family, my kids, Adriana, Mackenzie, and Zach.
1: Shout them out.
3: Oh, I love that we have a car full of kids over in Coventry. Michelle, have so much fun next Monday, okay?
0: All right. Thank you, guys.
2: Hold on 1 second. Jim needs to get your information. There she goes.
1: You know what? The traditional 10-year wedding anniversary is tin or aluminum. Isn't a symbol made of tin? So if there's a drummer.
2: Oh, a symbol. C-I-M-B-A-L.
3: Yeah. That's it.
2: I don't think a symbol's made of tin.
1: No? What's it made out of?
2: I don't know. Symbol stuff. Brass?
1: Oh, maybe brass.
3: Symbol stuff? It's 908 with Jack Harlow.
2: No, we gotta skip that. You guys yapped on too long.
1: How dare you?
3: It is 908 with Tame Impala and Jenny. 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

0: 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Today is Beach Patrol from 11 to 1. Hit the sand at Scarborough State Beach. Did the Beach Patrol leave already? Do we know?
1: I haven't.
0: We'll have to ask
1: him. I haven't checked, yeah.
0: Music's cranked up. Beach Machine is packed. Summertime prizes from Iggy's, Urban Air in Warwick, which I just went to on Friday. The kids had so much fun. Rail Explorers, Rhode Island.
1: You know, Urban Air is right down the street from West Warwick.
0: Yeah, my place that I'm going to spend more time in, established yesterday. Ballard's Beach Resort, Block Island Ferry Passes, Water Whiz tickets, and of course, some prizes from Saltzman's Watches. 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But the headline here is head down to Scarborough today.
1: There they go.
0: 11 to 1, and you never know, you might end up on our socials as well. A lot of people in line, spinning the wheel, winning prizes, end up on Instagram and on Facebook. But it's going to be a gorgeous, wonderful, fun beach day today from 11 to 1.
2: You're going to the beach later, right?
0: I am, but I can't decide if I want low waves or no waves, and the kids can just play in the North Kingstown. Town Beach does not have like crazy waves. It's pretty much just look for. They love finding the little tiny fish in there. They love swimming around, and it's actually easier for me because it's not
2: less
0: as much
2: nerve-wracking.
0: Exactly, and there's a playground. Or do we want to get some boogie board time in and go to maybe an East Matunic or a even Roger Wheeler's kind of low for waves. Depends on what the tide is.
2: Yes, agree.
1: Isn't Roger Wheeler inside the breakaway?
0: What does that mean?
1: Is Roger Wheeler in front of George's?
0: Yeah. Nope. That's
1: by where the ferry is?
0: That's Salty Brine.
1: Salty Brine. Yeah. I knew it was named after a man, baby.
2: Here's what I think you should do.
0: You know what? Wait a second.
2: Sorry.
0: Why don't we have a female beach? We need an Anne Hutchinson beach.
2: Do you really want me to go into why? Or do you want me to just say, the patriarchy?
0: We need a Mirth York beach. We need a Arlene Violet beach. I'm trying to think of women through the years in Rhode Island that have served in...
2: Beaches love a women's beach.
0: We do. Why don't we... Or do we? I don't know. Maybe.
1: Why not a Rosie Woods beach?
0: We could do that. A Joelle and Tiberi beach.
1: An Olivia Culpo beach.
0: A Taylor Swift.
1: No, we need a native. She already has one.
2: And she wants to keep it private.
0: Viola Davis beach.
1: There you go. She deserves one.
0: Oh, Kim would love this one. An Elizabeth Filarski beach.
1: Oh, a Mina Suvari beach.
2: Why are you doing this to me? You already know I have outrage.
0: A Deborah Messing beach.
1: Shayna Mokler beach.
0: That's Barrington beach.
1: Of course.
0: Who else?
2: Who has
1: a name? She used to live on the water in Barrington.
0: Shayna Mokler.
1: Yeah.
0: Yeah.
1: Now it's a dentist's office.
0: A Claudia Jordan beach.
2: Who has a name that starts with B? Whether it's the first or last name.
1: Ruth Buzzy.
2: No. Is she from here?
0: Ruth Buzzy, she is a Westerly person.
2: Wow, I had no idea.
0: I didn't know that until she passed.
2: Wow. Ruth Buzzy, that's going back before me. That's a long time.
0: Who else?
1: Meredith Vieira.
0: A Meredith Vieira beach.
1: And Dylan Dryan.
2: That's Crescent Park.
0: No.
1: She's not Dylan, from here. She just was on here for a while.
0: Yeah. So, 224-1234.
2: What women's beach should we have? Name it.
0: If we already have a Roger Wheeler and a Salty Brine.
2: See, I like Salty Brine beach.
0: Know,
2: you know
0: so.
2: What mean alliteration.
0: Same.
2: But I want to know. Give us some beaches that we could name after a woman.
0: In 100 years, the Mecca Burger Beach.
1: So there's also Fred Benson Town Beach, but still no women's beach.
0: That's a man. That's a man.
1: That's on Block Island.
2: Dude, I like Becca Burger Beach.
0: I really do. Many years from now, but yes. What trailblazing Rhode Island woman can we give a beach to?
2: Oh my gosh. If we do the Becca Burger
0: Beaches
2: Beach.
0: Beaches love a summer.
2: Then we could have a playground with a sand pit. It's the Becca Burger Beach with the Zandy Pit. The Sandy Zandy Pit.
0: Let's make it happen.
2: I want to do this.
0: Where are the contractors?
2: It has to be covered, though, so no cats pooping it.
0: Well, we're cat ladies, so maybe we do want cats.
2: Oh, maybe.
0: 224-1234. We need a female-named beach in Rhode Island. Who should we name it after, and where should we put it? Here's Alex Warren in Ordinary on 92 Pro FM Mornings. Another man!
1: The patriarchy!
3: is watered down, and this town's lost its

0: So we live in a state here in Rhode Island. It's 92 Pro we FM do? Mornings.
1: What?
0: Where our some of our beaches are named for pretty prominent Rhode Islanders like Salty Brine,
1: yeah.
0: Roger Wheeler. What did Roger Wheeler do? I mean, besides share a name with Roger Williams.
2: Well, just Roger part of it.
0: I mean, Roger. Yeah.
2: He was
0: a businessman, it says.
2: Oh, the owner of World High Lie.
0: Excuse me. We have a, not a usurper, that's not the word for it, but we have a, not a traitor.
1: He's from Tulsa, Oklahoma.
0: Are we looking up the Roger Wheeler? What did he do that was so, was the highlight thing?
1: Well.
0: Why am I getting so high in my voice?
1: He was murdered by members of organized crime who discovered that Wheeler had uncovered their embezzlement scheme at World High Lie.
0: So we gave him a beach?
1: In memory of?
3: Nope.
0: Because he went against the mob? What?
1: What?
2: Roger Wheeler State Beach was named after Captain Roger W. Wheeler, the creator and founder of the Rhode Island State Life-Saving System.
1: Oh, that is hysterical. Kids, this is why you look at more than one source.
0: We're like, hey, this guy's from Boston and he died in Tulsa. What does that mean?
2: He created organized the lifeguard framework to protect swimmers and promote safe practices among the coastal waters here in Rhode Island.
0: Okay, now I feel terrible.
2: So that makes it. Yeah, thanks for desecrating Roger Wheeler's memory.
1: Sorry, Rog.
0: To Captain Wheeler's family, I am very. Is that where Wheeler the school? Is that what is named?
3: How dare you!
0: Is that why we named Wheeler School Wheeler?
2: I don't think so, but maybe.
0: Is it the other Wheeler?
2: It could be. Yeah, it's the guy who got shot.
0: The Wheelin' Dealin' guy from Tulsa?
2: No, the Wheeler School is named after Mary Coleman Wheeler.
1: Oh, finally, girl. A woman!
2: Who grew up in Concord, Mass. So she's not from Rhode Island.
0: I don't like this whole, they did this in Rhode Island, but they're really from Massachusetts thing.
1: Yeah, and Concord, by the way, not exactly the shot heard around the world because Gatsby started it. Get out of here with your first.
0: We are such nerds.
1: Cheaters, pants on fire.
2: Now, do you want to know about Wheeler Farm and Seekonk?
1: Yes.
0: No, well, not really. If it was that Wheeler from Rhode Island, and then they named something after something in Massachusetts?
2: It's either named after the Wheeler family or Mary C. Wheeler, it says.
0: Okay, so what's it named after?
2: I don't know.
0: Right.
2: Who cares?
0: The whole thing we were talking about was how there's no beach named after a Rhode Island woman. We've got Roy Carpenter, who I'm guessing was a man. Roger Wheeler, who we just, I don't know, whatever, misidentified.
2: The Block Island one.
0: And we have Salty Brine. So why don't we have a female beach? That's all we're asking. 224-1234. It's Stupid Song.
2: Stupid Beach.
0: Olivia Rodrigo. New York City.

0: Piper, no. 92 Pro FM mornings. So I'm doing a little research right now. I know we are ending the show, but we did talk about how there's no beach named after a woman here in Rhode Island. Oh. Now, Curtis, who... Where is Curtis from? Curtis is from Middletown. And Curtis let us know about Ida Lewis. Ida Wally Zeradia Lewis.
1: Hello.
0: Who was an American lighthouse keeper noted for her heroism in rescuing people from the sea.
2: Yes, I did know about her.
0: I didn't. Ida, born in Newport, was the second oldest of four kids. And she was the appointed keeper of Lime Rock Light.
2: You know
0: and
2: what?
0: She helped a lot of people. So,
2: I heard this before and I don't even know where. And now it's like totally jogging my memory.
0: Ida Lewis Beach. I would do it.
2: I like it.
0: I would do it. So if you have any other ideas about what trailblazing woman we can name a beach after here in Rhode Island, you can text us at 224-1234. You can also check out our small wins. 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Yes.
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It's Barbie Joe. I'm checking into 92 Pro FM. We are busy, busy today. I got your Kalani tickets, the drive-free lunch. We got Beach Patrol. And coming up in minutes, I'll have your next somber national keyword right now. Ella Langley.

Yeah, I saw Somber pull up to a music festival with Zara Larsson. They had limos, they had beverages, and they had feather boas. And now, I kind of want to hang out with them. If you want to go and see Somber in the city of your choice, well, 92 Pro FM, we're going to get you there. 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That's a Somber hit. 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

He is a mutt because it's like the dog days of summer. Summer is winding down. We have, what, 2 beach hits left. You got to get to the 92 Pro FM Beach Patrol over at Scarborough today, 11 to 1. 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

He's my fake boyfriend, Ed Sheeran, on 92 Pro FM, and my fake TV boyfriends from the 90s, that's Ryder Strong and Will Friedle. They will be at Rhode Island Comic Con this November. I loved Boy Meets World. Now we just need Topanga, Huntrex. They're on Pro FM. They'll also be at Comic Con.

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There is a lot of buzz surrounding Ray and Michael B. Jordan. Are they dating? I don't know. They would make a really cute couple. Some say it's just strictly business. They're working on a project together. Could it be maybe a new movie?

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2: They say the holy water's watered down, and this town's lost its faith. 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

0: Kehlani is on her world tour, and she is making a stop in Boston in 1 week. That's Wednesday, August 19th. She is hitting the MGM Music Hall at Fenway. You can be there and see all her dance moves and her killer abs. Seriously, the girl has like ab goals. Caller 10, you're going to be in right now and score a pair of tickets. 224-1234. I wish you luck. 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
1: A better life with Dr. Sanjay Gupta.
2: 20 years ago, the average attention span was about 2.5 minutes. Today, it's just 47 seconds. Pretty disconcerting. That's according to new research out of UC Irvine. But really, this isn't our fault, at least not entirely. We can blame technology and the world around us. Attention, it turns out, is not an unlimited resource. You only have so much of it to give. Start paying more attention to what times of the day you seem to be at your mental peak. Try to knock out the more complicated stuff during that time. It's also important to take breaks every so often so you can more easily lock in when you're trying to concentrate. One expert said, even trying to visualize where you want to end your day with everything all wrapped up or with tons left to do, that can act as a real motivator. I'm Dr. Sanjay Gupta, helping you live a better life.
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3: Nice. Thank you so much.
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3: 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I'm out of work right now, so I'm going.
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0: Did you pack your beach bag? What a day to be out and about at Scarborough Beach. We've got our Pro FM Beach Patrol up on the pavilion right now. They're going to be there till 1. 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

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And I heard Pro FM Mornings chatting about the new hot tub cruise in the Boston Harbor. See, they have this in Chicago on the Chicago River. I always wanted to do it, but I am very high maintenance. I just want it to be my friends.

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1: 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Two requirements here. 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So get to calling 224-1234. We are just gonna ride right on into the drive-free lunch with a birthday boy. It's Sir Mix-a-Lot. Yeah, baby's got back.
2: Oh my God, Becky, look at her butt. 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She looks like one of those rap guys' girlfriends. 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They only talk to her because she looks like a total prostitute, okay?

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We break for breadsticks. Okay, I could go on, but you know what? 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
2: Oh my God! I can't believe it.
1: Believe it. Who is this?
2: This is Tiffany.
1: Tiffany, where are you calling from?
2: I'm calling from Warwick, Rhode Island.
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1: All right, a 2009 or maybe a new ride. 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
1: Well, you still have a lot of time to think about it. 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
2: Oh, that's awesome. I can't wait.
1: I know. I also got to congratulate callers 11 and 12. I was chit-chatting with Robert Branham from Warwick and Luz Sanchez over in Providence. That's it took me so long to get to you.
2: Oh, that's okay.
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2: Sure. Yeah, anything New Kids on the Block, I'm good for.
1: All right, you want an NKOTB. 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

0: 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That was from Austin Powers. I think it was the Gold Member soundtrack. 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
0: 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Just

So I just got back from vacation, but I feel like I need a daycation. I'm exhausted. I wouldn't mind going to Block Island. 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

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I love the Wimpy Skimpy over at Caserta. 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

just imagine you're Shaboozy for a second. It's your day off. You're tubing down a river in California, and you end up photobombing someone's wedding pics. 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

0: Oh, holy crap. I can't even believe I missed this. It's Barbie Joe on 92 Pro FM. Seriously, PC announced their Late Night Madness act, and it is your original American Idol, Kelly Clarkson. I am obsessed. She is going to take the AMP stage in Providence on October 3rd. That's like huge. All right. Now, I need to get down to business. Your chance to go and see Somber in the city of your choice. We got flights, hotel, floor seats, and $500 in spending cash. Text in your national keyword. And that keyword, oh, it's his real name, Shane. Shane Michael Booz. Shane! Yes, that's his real name, not Somber. Text Shane, S-H-A-N-E, all right? S-H-A-N-E. Text it right now to 95819. That's Shane to 95819 for a chance to party with Somber live.
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It's Barbie on 92 Pro FM. I want to be a jillionaire. And Jess, I bet she does too. She's next, and she's got what I'm calling, you know, the Pro FM lottery. Kesha tickets at 410 and at 510, your next summer national keyword. Thanks for hanging. I'm going to catch you tomorrow.

92 Pro FM. Did I miss the partial solar eclipse? I forgot. 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It was only partial. 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

0: today. Zip Music 92 Pro FM. It's Jess. Well, we got a wild Wednesday going on. So much happening. The Washington County Fair open today. There's music, concerts, tractor pulls, livestock shows, midway rides, and more. So that kicked off today. And I forgot to mention this last week, but Garden City, they have their summer concert series in the gazebo every Wednesday, 6:30 tonight. Performing will be Timeless, and they do 50s covers. So you may want to get up and dance absolutely free. And I did miss the partial solar eclipse. Luckily, Will Gilbert took some photos of it. He's good with that telescope. And I saw it, and I'm like, didn't miss much, so I don't feel bad about it. Coming up at 4:10, your Kesha tickets, your chance to see her at the Xfinity Center August 21st. 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

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It's Jess. I'm already stressed out. Powerball drawing tonight. $1 billion is a jackpot. And that I'm like, pretty confident I'm going to win. And now people are like, well, you're going to give me money, right? I'm like, I'm already broke before I won it. I'm too stressed out about it.

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I mean, obviously none of the starters are going to be playing, but still fun to go to. And can they just sign Gonzalez? Can we just stop being cheap? The guy's great.

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7: Crews are dealing with a disabled vehicle right now. 95 South at 138. 195 East between 95 and Gaino is stop and go. 195 West is heavy from the Mass border to Warren Ave. 95 South between Smithfield Ave and 195 is sluggish. 95 North from Route 10 to 195 going to take you close to 10 minutes. 146 South between Admiral Street and 95. Is heavy. 24 South in Raynham from 495 to 140 is sluggish. It's a slow ride. 95 South from 495 to 152 in Mansfield. I'm John Laurenti with you right now. 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

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I need caller number 10 right now. 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

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Uh-oh, Trouble in Paradise. Taylor Swift's cats, yes, including Olivia Benson, not getting along with Travis's dog. So Travis just needs to get another dog.

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5: 195 East between 95 and Gaina is stop and go. 95 South and branch out to 195 is the same. Route 4 North from South County Trail to 95 going to take you 5. You're looking at 10 minutes. 195 West from the Mass border to Warren Ave. 95 North between Jefferson Boulevard and 195 is 15 minutes. 24 South and Raynham from 495 to 140 is a 5-minute ride. I'm John Laurenti with you right now. 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
9: 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Route 4 North between South County Trail and 95 is 10 minutes. 495 North in Mansfield from 140 to 95 is 5 minutes, and the same goes for 24 South in Raynham from 495 to 140. I'm John Laurenti with you right now, traffic.
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0: it's Becca, Kim, and Jay. We're back at it tomorrow, and Thursday means the ick list.
1: It also means our screen test prize continues to be Blue on the Water. I'm still going to order their lobster biscuits. 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
2: Plus, someone will walk away with tickets to go and see Chris Brown and Usher on Monday night. That's with the Becca Burger Battle.
0: And in Becca's world, $100 from Ernie Bach Jr. and Subaru of New England. It all goes down tomorrow morning. She's at

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4: Crews are dealing with an accident right now, 295 North in North Attleboro at Route 1. The three lanes are blocked. The breakdown lane is getting by. We have a disabled vehicle, 95 South at 195. 195 East from 95 to Gaina was stop and go. 195 West from the Mass border to Taunton Ave is heavy. 95 North is the same from Route 10 to 195. 95 South from Smithfield Ave to 195 is a 5-minute ride. Route 4 North from South County Trail to 95 is 10 minutes. I'm John Laurenti with your Right Now Traffic.
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Tomorrow, 4:10, same time, same place. Got your Kesha tickets. She's coming to the Xfinity Center on August 21st. Erica Jane will be opening up for her, so your chance to win.

0: 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If you didn't know, it's Sir Mix-a-Lot's birthday today. He's 63 years old, and yes, we will play Baby Got Back.
1: Oh my God, Becky, look at her butt. It is so big. She looks like one of those rap guys' girlfriends, but, you know, who understands those rap guys? They only talk to her because she looks like a total prostitute, okay? I mean,

0: 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It's our Mix-a-Lot's birthday, so why not do a throwback? It's a way back Wednesday. Typically, it's a throwback Thursday. Either way, did you enjoy it? Me too.
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That's Stella Lefty on 92 Pro FM. I know I like that one too. Tonight, Garden City, they have their summer concert series at the gazebo. It's going to kick off in just a few minutes. Timeless is the band performing tonight. They're doing 50s covers. And obviously, it's absolutely free.

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0: 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Nick up next. Hello, what do you have on your big show today?
1: Another dating deal breaker. Uh-oh. I know you love these.
0: Oh, see, this is like, you know, you have all the inside information, so dating you must be like absolute perfection.
1: You can ask the many, many, many different dates that I've been on. Yeah.
0: All three of them. Tell me what you have.
1: No, I'm not talking about relationships.
0: Oh, okay.
1: I'm talking about dates.
0: All right, so tell me what you got.
1: Oh, yeah, dating deal breaker. I saw this on TikTok where someone was, it's not a deal breaker, but they were asking if it is a deal breaker.
0: Okay.
1: They want to date one of their best friend's ex.
0: No.
1: Well, that's what I said.
0: That's absolutely not.
1: But
0: that's not even a thought.
1: They didn't give a lot of time frame, but it seemed like it was like a long relationship. But I'm with you. Regardless,
0: it's, you can't.
1: If best friend, good friend, even if it's your friend group, you can't do that.
0: No, if it's in the circle, that is out.
1: Yeah,
0: but they're asking about that.
1: I think they're going to try.
0: No, yeah. I don't think that's going to work out for them.
1: Maybe it will. Maybe it
0: won't. Watch them get married. But they're going to be down two friends.
1: Yeah.
0: No bridesmaids.
1: There'll be no one in the wedding party.

0: New Ariana Grande pedal on 92 Pro FM. We talk about everything on this show, including dating and relationships, another dating deal breaker. I saw this video on TikTok, and it's not so much a dating deal breaker, it's should it be? This person is asking if they could date one of their best friend's ex after they broke up. And it seemed like from the video that the couple had been together for a while and the breakup had just happened. And to me, I think this is absolutely a no, especially when it comes to a best friend or a really good friend, especially after they break up, but maybe if ever, I would never think to do that. But if there are feelings there, you got to give it a little bit of time at least. It can't be right after they break up. But I still think it's going to cause issues within a friend group for sure. But is this something that you have done before? Would you advise it? You can text in 401-224-1234 to Pro FM.
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